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And they'll take you one by one, and no one will hear you scream. 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

0: 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All that's good.
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0: 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So let me introduce to you the one and only Billy Shears and Sergeant Pepper's Lonely Hearts Club Band.
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Roots. 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Why? 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

0: 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Come on.
1: And ran full speed ahead into each other. Got up and they was boom fighting. I was like, well, damn. Yeah, I can get into this. This how you do it? Pow. Pip. You know? I was grabbing nuts, yeah, slam dance on this one.
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0: 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Now, do y'all cheat on y'all women like this?
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0: Oh, no, I don't believe that. 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

0: Hey, y'all, this is Post Malone. Back in 86, Stevie Ray Vaughan inspired Texans to take pride in ending roadside litter. That spirit lives on. Let's keep it going and do our part to keep Texas looking its best. I'm proud to take part in keeping Texas roads free from trash, because Don't Mess With Texas stands for one thing: keeping our state litter free. Let's keep it up.
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1: That's all right, I think.
2: Huh? Did it stay?
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They call it Dig That Thing. Oh, Dig That Thing. I'm getting sick inside of telling you to dig that thing. Now it ain't no chocolate, ain't no pigeon wing. All you got to do is dig that thing. They call it Dig That Thing. Oh, Dig That Thing. I'm getting sick inside of telling you to dig that thing. Now the old folks like it, the young folks do. The old folks turn the young folks how to do. They call it Dig That Thing. Oh, Dig That Thing. I'm getting sick inside of telling you to dig that thing. Now get back to me and sign a bill. Let your mama show you just how to do. You're gonna dig that thing. Oh, dig that thing. I'm getting sick inside of telling you to dig that thing. I was walking downtown and stumbled and fell. My mouth jumped over like a country well. Watching them dig that thing. Oh, watching them dig that thing. I'm getting sick inside.

grandpa John Swift in the game. 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Oh, dig that thing. Oh, dig that thing. I'm getting big in the title, telling you to take that thing. Now, old Uncle Jack, the jelly roll king, he just got back from taking that thing. Oh, dig that thing. Watching them all, dig that thing. I'm getting big in the title, telling you to take that thing. He's sick in bed. Stops and says he's almost dead. Watch him take that thing. Watching them all take that thing. I'm getting sick inside of telling you to take that thing. Out of folks in Georgia, they done gone wild. Over this bag.

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0: 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That's KLKT LP 1079 Lockhart.
1: Aye.

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1: All right. Hey, good morning, everyone. This is Mr. Bishop here, and we are trying out some new stuff. Let's go ahead and hit the music there, my friend. No. My bad. All right, there we go. Thanks. Welcome to the show, y'all. Lions Radio.

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1: This is KOKT LP 107.9, and my name is Luca Newkirk, and you were listening to The Clockmaker's Cabinet. The songs heard today are Aram Khachaturian's Masquerade Waltz, Wagner's Tannhauser Overture, and Verdi's Hymn of the Nations. Thank you for listening today.
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0: All right, guys, that was a little bit of Chicago. We're going to move on to the 50s, some love songs, greatest love songs. Up first, we have Blue Velvet by Tom Bennett.
1: Tony Bennett, y'all.
2: Tony Bennett, my bad.

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Fate had me playing in love with you as my sweetheart. Act one was where we met. I loved you at first glance. You read your lines so cleverly and never missed a cue. Then came act two. You seemed to change, you acted strange, and why I've never known. 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But I'd rather go on hearing your lies than to go on living without you. Now the stage is bare, and I'm standing there with emptiness all around. And if you won't come back to me, then they can bring the curtain down.

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0: It's been Hot Rod's Vinyl Hour. Really happy to play this music for you guys. Been an awesome opportunity to be able to be here with Mr. Bishop and the guys and be able to do this and play my grandfather's music.
1: Don't forget Luke Newkirk, our first classical music here on Lions Radio. Hey, I'm here to help, man. You're not in this alone, Brandon. All right.
0: Well, thank y'all, guys.
1: Okay, so now we're going to segue really quickly into some poetry from our friend Mackenzie. I thought she was going to be here today, but I don't know. She works a really difficult schedule, and she's a full-time student, so we all know how that goes. So anyway, here we go. Here is some poetry from our friend Mackenzie here on Lions Radio on KLKT LP 107.9 Lockhart.
2: I found you like a lost soul finds a light, unexpected, beautiful, almost too bright to believe in. And for the first time in what felt like forever, my heart whispered, maybe this is it. Maybe this is the person I don't have to run from. Maybe this is the hand that won't let go. Maybe this is the heart that will finally understand mine. So I opened the doors I had spent years keeping locked. I gave you pieces of me I barely knew how to hold myself. I gave you my trust, my softness, my hope. Things I had buried beneath layers of fear and silence, and somehow you made me feel safe. That was the cruelest part, because I had barely learned the sound of your name in my heart before I had learned the silence you left behind. You arrived like a promise and disappeared like one. And now I'm standing here with all this love in my hands, wondering where I'm supposed to put it. When the person I saved it for is no longer here to receive it, how cruel it is to finally find what you've been searching for only to lose it. Before you understand what you've found, I wish I could say, I don't miss you. I wish I could pretend your absence doesn't echo through the quiet parts of my mind. But sometimes I still catch myself thinking of the future I imagined before I knew there wouldn't be one. And that's what breaks me the most. Not that you left, but you gave me everything, something worth staying for before you went away. You became a chapter before I even finished writing the page, a memory before I had the chance to make enough memories, a goodbye before I ever learned how to say hello properly. And now my heart is left holding into a ghost of something that once felt real. I don't hate you. I don't think I ever could. I just wish you had stayed longer enough for me to understand why my heart chose you. Because for one beautiful moment, I believe love had finally found me. And then just as quickly as it came, it left. And somehow, I'm still here, loving the memory of something I never got enough time to call mine.
3: 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My name is Jay.
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3: Good morning, everyone. It is the 26th of September, right? I'm not mistaken.
5: Hold on, wait, let me see.
4: You're correct.
3: Right? Okay.
5: Yes, it's the 26th.
3: Okay,
5: yeah.
3: Good. For those who don't know, today is Cumbia Day. Cumbia AM, right?
4: Basically, Cumbia I didn't put that in a flyer. I had no space to make it.
3: Yeah, I mean,
1: we had a great name for it. We just forgot to tell anybody about it.
4: I put it in the captions right there, actually.
3: Yeah, it wasn't on the flyer specifically, but it was there, you know.
5: I don't help them with anything because they don't ask me.
3: We do ask you.
5: No, y'all don't.
3: Sometimes. Don't. When we do, you don't.
5: Y'all asked me to add music that one time, I did.
3: You did, but then after that, I give it to.
5: No, after that, you just started doing everything by yourself.
3: No, I give it to Juan. And then
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3: There we go. And good morning. All right, for our first song to start off with, we're going to be doing who wants to say it? You want to say it?
4: We'll be playing Que Nadie Sepa Mi Sufrir by Sonora Dinamita.
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0: 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Se acabó.
1: All right, and that was
2: DJ is like really bad. But I'm just saying. I'm just saying.
1: No,
3: that was not the first song.
2: That was the second one. Okay, at least we got the second one.
1: This was
3: Boom by AB Quintanilla and
1: Cumbia Kings,
3: which.
2: Los Cumbia Kings.
3: Yeah, oh, sorry.
2: Not Cumbia, Cumba.
1: Cumbia.
3: Which, fun fact, in case, I think this is common sense, but AB is Selena Quintanilla's brother.
1: Yeah, the third.
3: AB was actually the third. Which was also the producer.
1: Yep.
3: And the songwriter.
2: You know, I taught him. Like, just saying.
1: All right, man.
3: You weren't even born, dog.
2: I know, like, I was in his mind.
1: Sure, man.
3: Oh,
1: honestly,
3: yeah.
1: Also... yeah, no, this was Boom Boom. What we meant to play was Que Nadie Sepa Mi Sufrir by La Sonora Dinamita,
3: which will be the next one,
1: which is gonna be in right about now.

0: And that was, what was it? The first song was,
1: the first song was
0: Que Nadie Sepa Mi Sufrir
1: by Aniceta. Yeah, and then the second one was Cumbia Sampuesana by Aniceto Molina.
0: Yeah, wow. he's
2: Spanish got up.
1: Yeah, I'm up there for real.
0: Yeah, no, he was labeled king of the accordion in Cumbia, if I'm recall, because he was from Colombia and he has some sort of like connection with El Salvador. I'm not too sure. He has connections with both countries, but he's like adored in both countries. I swear, in all of like Central and South America. Yeah.
1: Oh, I didn't know that.
2: Really?
0: Yeah.
2: Why you know too much history?
1: No, for real.
0: not really though. All right. You want me to put it or?
2: I got it.
0: Okay.
1: Yeah, we got two DJs
0: okay,
1: now.
0: Okay, this is gonna be Cumbia Sobre el Río by Celso Piña.
1: Yeah.

0: And that was Cumbia Sobre el Río by Celso Piña. What do you guys think of that song?
1: Well, that's a classic cumbia.
2: That was good.
1: That's a pure classic cumbia. That's a song.
0: Half of these we grew up with as a kid.
1: Yeah.
0: Like, every time it was either a quinceañera, a party, or just a regular family
2: gathering.
0: Just
2: any party.
0: Yeah, just any party, and you would hear
1: a kid's first birthday.
0: A kid's first birthday, everyone's jamming out.
1: I swear.
0: It's a
2: parties
0: funny,
2: don't hit like how they used to, though.
0: They don't.
2: They really don't.
0: That's why
2: when you grow up.
0: That's why it was great to be around when they were...
2: Yeah, sleeping on the three chairs at a quinceañera.
1: Yeah, when we were short.
0: That's a memory.
2: Yeah, when we were short.
1: Yeah.
2: I had to stack like five together just for me to like even take my... Like, bro.
1: Yeah.
2: Man.
1: All right, well, we'll play our next song after this little short break.
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0: And that was Juana La Cubana by Fito Olivares.
1: Y La Pura Sabrosura.
2: Yep.
0: Oh, that's just because I forgot that little part. Yeah. Oh, sorry. Yeah.
2: Wow. Anyways, do y'all want me to say it? Or?
1: You get the next one.
2: Okay, this next one is going to be Mil Horas by La Sonora Dinamita. Is it playing?
0: I had the wrong one. Dude, I didn't play. Dude. That's on me.
2: Hey, you know what? I got it through here.
0: No, I got it.
2: Okay, if it doesn't play, I got it through here. So, yeah, this is going to be Mil Horas by La Sonora Dinamita.
0: Yeah, I'll just play it for you.
2: Yeah, I'm just going to play it from here. What number was that? Yeah, sorry.
1: Number six.
2: Sorry,
1: guys. Yeah, right.
0: That's on me, guys.
2: Okay.
0: That's totally on me. I take the blame. It's CJ's fault.
2: Turn it up.

0: And that was Mil Horas by La Sonora Dinamita. What do you guys think?
1: It was a good one.
0: Right, it's a good classic.
1: Yeah, it was good.
2: Pretty cool.
0: All right, man.
1: Is it a birdie?
3: No, I'm just like.
2: You want to go to the next one?
1: No, I got.
0: You want the next one,
2: Louis?
1: Which one?
0: It's
2: Cumbia con la Luna.
1: Oh yeah, I got you.
2: Okay, yeah.
1: It's Cumbia con la Luna by Grupo Control.

0: Hey, y'all, this is Post Malone. Back in 86, Stevie Ray Vaughan inspired Texans to take pride in ending roadside litter. That spirit lives on. Let's keep it going and do our part to keep Texas looking its best. I'm proud to take part in keeping Texas roads free from trash, because Don't Mess With Texas stands for one thing: keeping our state litter free. Let's keep it up.
1: Brought to you by the Texas Department of Transportation.
2: And the next song will be Cumbia de la Cobra by Fito Olivares y La Pura Sabrosura.
3: What is going on, man?
2: Oh my gosh, the DJ is so bad.
3: Dude, what is going on?
4: I'm looking at Bishop in the camera.
2: Number seven,
4: eight. I'm sorry. I got lost in the thought. I'm looking at the camera and they're looking at the antenna.
3: Oh my goodness. All right, this is Cumbia de la Cobra by, who was it again?
2: Fito Olivares y La Pura Sabrosura.

0: All right, and that was that was La Cumbia de la Cobra by Fito Olivares y La Pura
1: Fito Sabrosura. Fito Olivares y La Pura Sabrosura.
2: Yeah. ¿Pura Sabrosura?
0: La yeah. Pura Sabrosura.
1: La Pura, Pura. Puro,
0: la pura
1: like Buddha.
2: Oh, like Buddha. Oh,
0: all right, man.
2: Anyways, some quick history since we want to fill in some time. So this is a filler episode.
1: Why would you tell them, bro? Oh yeah, it's like it.
2: Yeah, no. Like little history is fun fact, which it is. Cumbia music began in the coast of Colombia, actually.
0: Yeah, they first started in Colombia, and when?
2: During the 17th and 18th centuries.
0: Yeah.
1: When was that?
0: That was around 16th to 17th.
1: When the dinosaurs were still alive.
0: Yeah. No, I'm...
2: Probably.
1: You never know.
0: Maybe the dinosaurs were having fun. You never know.
2: They were in a cave just jamming.
1: They were dancing.
2: The first one to dance cumbia.
0: Yeah, no. Ever since...
1: They created the dance.
0: Ever since cumbia started in Colombia, other countries started adapting to it. Argentina started doing their, what was it? They're like techno cumbia. Chile started doing something.
2: And Mexico.
1: Chile.
0: Mexico started doing a lot.
2: Yeah, in the 1950s.
1: But Mexico was like, it comes with like the good ones.
2: Yeah,
1: like
2: a lot of them.
1: A lot of good ones.
2: Mexico popularized it.
0: Yeah, they made it.
1: Popularized.
0: Yeah, no, they started coming up with a lot of really good ones. I think they're still kicking some
1: like,
0: now.
1: Like who?
0: Los Angeles Azules.
2: Los Angeles Negros.
1: Grupo Control or no?
0: Los Angeles Negros were ballad. They were ballad artists.
2: Really? They have some cumbia.
0: They have some, but not all.
2: Yeah.
1: What about Grupo Control? They're from... I think so, right? So. Somewhere near
2: there. What about the one that made El Centenario? Los Tucanes.
1: They have a lot of cumbia.
0: La Chona was the most known one in Mexico.
2: The one that made...
1: Why didn't we play that one?
0: I forgot the name.
2: Yeah, but he's from Guerrero, I think.
1: From our place?
2: Yeah, and then whoever made La Cobra. No, the one whoever made La Iguana.
1: La Iguana? I think those were Los Almeños, no? No. Never mind.
0: Many bands.
1: A lot of... No, it's because there's a lot of covers, and I'm like, yeah.
0: Many bands have covered it, yeah.
1: Who's the original?
0: Who knows?
1: Should we search it up?
0: It's been a long time ago, but...
2: Oh, Dinastia Angelito.
1: Ooh. Those ones? I thought they covered it.
0: Oh,
2: I think they covered it.
0: Yeah, no. There's a lot of other artists, like Grupo Cual. You remember Grupo Cual?
2: Yeah. Los Amigueros de la Sierra.
1: Los Amigueros.
0: Yeah.
2: There's actually a group in Mexico called Los Alteños de la Sierra.
0: They were, I want to say, the original of Alteño music. You know, there was also Aniceto Molina, Los Sonó la Dinamita, Los Socios del Ritmo. They were also...
1: Didn't you say Aniceto Molina is like the best for like accordion?
0: Yeah, he was named the best in...
2: Not counting Ramon, of course.
0: Yeah.
1: Ramon Ayala is the GOAT.
0: Here's the thing. Ramon Ayala was the king of... Well, is the king of accordion.
1: Yeah, I was about to say.
0: In Colombia...
1: No le hablas a mi Ramon Ayala.
0: In Colombia... Aniceto Molina is known for his accordion.
1: He's from Colombia?
0: Yeah, he's from Colombia.
1: I can tell by his name.
0: If I'm correct, he had some sort of connection with El Salvador. He was known in El Salvador mainly.
1: It's because he said El, and I was like,
2: that's what it's called, El Salvador. El Salvador.
0: Yeah, okay, it says here online, it says Aniceto Molina, conocido como El Tigre Sabanero, is a Colombian accordionist and singer who became an icon and loved in El Salvador and other Latin American countries.
1: This is coming
0: from
1: Google, by the way.
0: This is coming from Google because I wanted to be sure. I wanted to have my facts clear.
1: Google can't really, like, it's not always right.
0: History-wise, they tell you the source.
2: It's like,
0: it tells you the specific source. But a lot of their songs, a lot of Aniceto's songs have a lot of relation with El Salvador. He talks about going to the playa in Mexico, I forgot where. It's like a famous beach in El Salvador. Talking about how he wanted to eat some of the local food because it was that good. But yeah, no, that was one bit from Aniceto Molina. There's also what are you all laughing about, man?
1: No,
0: I'm
1: not.
0: Calm down, man. Seriously.
2: Yeah. Anyway, you can start the next song.
1: Wait, what is the next one?
0: What is the next one, man?
2: Oh, I'll let you have think about it while I play after this break.
1: Hold on.
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2: And the next song is going to be Llorar, a little remix version, actually. It doesn't say in the thing, but it's a little remix version.
0: Actually, I placed the original because I texted you last night because I thought you were placing the wrong one.
2: No.
0: I thought, yeah, hold on.
2: Oh my God.
1: Okay, we could just play the original.
0: Hold on.
2: Everybody, scratch that.
0: Hold on. Let me.
1: It's the original.
2: No,
1: just play the original.
2: Play the original.
1: No.
2: Play the original.
0: Yeah.
1: It's because Jason is all about that.
0: I already found it.
1: Organizing wise.
2: Ready?
1: No. Just play the original.
0: I already have it.
2: Oh my God.
1: Oh my God.
2: This next song is going to be Llorar by Los Socios del Ritmo.

0: All right.
1: And that was Llorar, little remix version.
2: Because someone didn't want to play the original.
1: Los Socios del Ritmo.
0: With Alexander Acha.
1: Yeah, I forgot it was.
2: Alexander.
0: Yeah, Alexander Acha. All right. So, this is a... Okay, y'all mind if I do this one?
1: Yes, bro.
0: All right, let's do this. Or no, wait. Is that a yes or is that a no?
1: Yeah, no, like yes.
2: No, like yes. Okay. Like, you could do it.
0: This is an old classic. Everyone's probably have heard of it before in every fiesta and every, let's say, quinceañera and such. It's Rumba Cha-Cha-Cha by Grupo Cual.

0: And that was Rumba Cha Cha Cha by Grupo Cual.
1: Are you standing up?
0: I don't know.
2: Cha Cha Cha.
0: Sorry, it felt easy to stand cha. Up. This.
1: Bro, wanted an entrance.
2: Cha Cha Cha.
0: Hey, what if I did?
1: No one can see you but us, bro.
0: Alright. I'm gonna take this next one if you don't mind.
1: Bro, just take it. I don't care.
2: Just take the last ones.
1: Yeah, right. We don't care.
0: Alright, man.
1: I'm gonna beat everyone else.
0: This is Fiesta Cumbiambera de Aniceto Molina.

0: Yeah, that was our fans.
1: And that was not
2: just that was us in the crowd. I just playing.
1: Yeah, it was us in the crowd.
0: They called us out like, yo, we want them out to like do a little whistle.
1: And then
0: they said Jay had like the most Theo whistle in the whole world.
1: Bam is here. Bam is here.
2: Oh yeah, Bam's here.
0: Give it up.
1: The man, the myth, the legend.
3: Hello, I'm here.
2: Yeah, that was Fiesta Cumbiambera de Aniceto Molina. We're gonna call it quits.
0: We're gonna retire. We're gonna drop out. We're gonna move to Mexico.
2: We're not gonna do all that. We're not doing. Yeah. We're not doing that much.
1: We're quitting in life. No, I'm just playing.
2: Heck no.
0: We just want to say our goodbyes for our last song.
2: Yeah, thank you guys.
1: Thank you for listening to Hermanos de la Radio.
2: Thank you for listening to Cumbia AM.
1: For more information.
2: Hermanos de la Radio is our Instagram username. We tend to keep things posted. We try to do
1: holidays,
2: themes.
1: We really do.
2: Whatever, you know. We do whatever we can, you know.
0: Yeah, you send us whatever genre, we got you.
1: We won't
0: just ghost you.
1: Yeah, totally. No, I'm just
2: either contact for a request. We'll try and put a song in or something. We could try it, you know.
0: Yeah. If y'all want more Tejano music, we will not do that because that's CJ and he'll sue us.
1: Yeah. CJ's gonna sue us.
2: He wants us to play a little bit more of Selena Quintanilla, but that's whenever we have a theme around that.
0: We're gonna play our last song.
2: It is going to be let's all say it together just to make it
1: which one
2: traditional, the last one.
1: Okay.
0: The last one is going to be
1: Nunca es suficiente by Los Angeles Azules.

0: 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And it's me. You're listening to Bam Jams. And I just want to say, hopefully you are having, as always, a blessed morning so far. And another thing I want to say is shout out to everyone. Shout out to Los Hermanos. Shout out to Luca for playing her classical music. I really loved it. So shout out to her for that. And shout out to Brandon too for playing his final records, or for his grandfather, right? Final records for his grandfather. Yeah, I really loved that. And Mackenzie's poetry. Unfortunately, she couldn't make it. And because, yeah, like I believe Mr. Bishop said that she's always busy with, I guess, like at McDonald's or just whatever. And the last thing I wanted to say before I play my last jam is that Jazz can't make it today. I don't know why. We haven't talked about that. So yeah, it's just me, myself, and I, unless if Los Hermanos want to speak. Wait, what?
1: We can probably join in a little bit.
0: Oh, okay. All right. Well, that's the less I'm going to say. I'm going to play my first song. And my first song is going to be Closer by Neo.

0: And that was Closer by Neo. Hermanos, do y'all have anything to say?
1: Yeah. I hate this mic, but it's okay.
2: It's okay. Speak on this one.
1: Yeah. I have two mics on me, guys. Thank you, everybody.
2: He's famous. Quite frankly,
1: I think I love this show. Okay.
2: Lock in.
1: That's actually a good song. It kind of reminds me, it has some similarities to...
3: You want to speak?
1: It has some similarities to the genre house. I feel like I hear a little like house.
2: It's a little upbeat. Yeah, a little bit.
1: I like it. It's a little upbeat too.
0: Yeah. I was hoping it wasn't too much like a club type song.
1: Nah, it could be.
0: Yeah,
2: it could be.
1: But other than that, no, it sounds good. I'm not gonna lie.
0: Yeah, honestly,
2: I think our mom has actually listened to that before. Right.
1: It sounds familiar. That's why.
2: That's why I'm like. I feel like I've heard it.
0: You've heard it before.
2: It sounds really familiar. But is it? It was a good one.
1: It's really good.
2: It was a good one. It was right in the kisser.
0: I'm
4: just agreeing.
1: You just talk what you feel about it. You can speak on the song.
0: I'm gonna
1: point all mics on you.
2: All mics.
4: I didn't get enough time to listen to the song as I should. But I definitely agree. It reminds me a lot of house music, and I feel like I've recognized it or heard it before.
0: Again, Luca, I really loved your classical music.
4: Thank you.
0: It's something that I rarely probably heard.
4: It's a good way to start the morning.
0: Yeah. Yeah.
1: Really. It's really nice, actually. I like classical. I like I like jazz classical a lot.
2: Jazz, I love jazz.
1: It's probably one of my favorites that I could fall asleep to.
4: Oh yeah, for sure.
0: Yeah. Well, does anyone have more to say or no?
1: Nah, that's all I got.
2: Yeah.
0: Okay. Well, again, that was Closer by Neo, and the next song, which is actually going to be a Pinoy song, it's Filipino. This one's actually going to be a rap song. This is probably going to be like the first ever rap song that I'm going to play here on air. It's going to be Banalo, Trap Cariñosa. It has that, you know, that like the N in Spanish, right?
1: Yeah.
0: Which, fun fact, that's like a traditional dance in the Philippines. So, yeah. Again, it's going to be Banalo by Easy Mill.
5: Like they said, though, you can take a man out the hood, but you can't take the hood out, man.
6: Mga kababayan, turn up!

0: And that was Banalo, which I forgot to say, it translates to champion. But the song was actually about, I would say, if you ask me, I think it's about Filipino pride, like really just because he raps about there was a verse that he rapped about the flag of the Philippines, and also he made the song for a popular boxer, Manny Pacquiao, but he made that as a different version of the song. But those are cool facts I want to say. And does anyone here want to speak on it? Luca, Hermanos, whoever.
1: I don't know which Bam. One of us.
2: I love when you play Filipino music. It's like, I love it.
3: It's great. Every time you bring a Filipino song, it's always great.
0: Y'all are my inspiration to play Filipino music. If y'all play any music from Mexico, or any like Hispanic Latin country, like, you know what? I'm gonna play Filipino music too if the other DJs are inspired
3: respect.
0: To play.
3: That's great. Yeah, because
0: it's respect.
3: Because we always love it whenever you play a Filipino song. It brings more, how do you say, culture into the mix. You know what I mean?
1: Yeah.
3: It brings a lot into it.
2: Oh yeah, because you're from the Philippines, right?
3: Yeah, like he has.
0: Well, I was born in San Marcos, but my mom is.
2: Oh, you're Filipino.
3: Filipino.
2: What is? I don't know. Wait, how do you say it?
1: You have Filipino.
2: Yeah, you're Filipino.
3: You have Filipino descent, right?
2: Descent.
0: Yes. Well, yeah. Okay. So, I don't know if my mom. I don't know if my mom wants me to speak about her background, but.
4: No, you don't have to.
2: We're not forcing you to.
0: I'll just say that. It's a big family. It's a big family.
3: Your family's from the Philippines.
0: Yeah.
3: But yeah, it's great. It's great to see whenever you add Filipino music, brings a lot of culture into the mix.
0: Of course.
3: I love it.
0: Of course.
3: We need more of that.
0: Oh yeah, and hopefully y'all could keep in tune on the website, KOKT.org, if y'all are having issues with either, well, Spectrum being crappy, if y'all use Spectrum or
2: I don't think it's Spectrum.
1: Yeah,
3: the signal's getting very
0: my dad

by Easy Mill, and this next song, it's actually going to be totally different after playing a rap song. This one is going to be a calm song. It's going to be I Believe You Deserve This by Man I Trust.

0: And that was You Deserve This by Man I Trust.
1: Luca and her hermanos, I feel like they were crying to this song. They were like, which,
2: I mean,
1: that warms up my heart, honestly.
3: It's a very good transition.
4: It's a really good indie song, I will say, you know?
1: Indie, yes.
5: It was so, right? Oh my gosh. Indie, right? Yeah, I think like indie rock or something? I don't know.
4: Yeah, something like that.
1: Really?
5: Something. What is it?
1: Something along those lines. I don't think it's rock.
6: Their genre is indie shoegaze, soft shoegaze, and it'll be
7: the type of chord
6: that they play, it'll be considered shoegaze, chords wise. But like, it's just soft indie in short words, which is also good, like part of jazz with their chords and all that.
2: You see, this is the one who knows his key.
5: He knows everything.
2: He knows the key of the song and everything.
5: Like, oh my gosh.
2: What's the key of the song? You know it?
5: He's going to say, oh, it's the key of A. No,
2: it's like, the key, it's the key of E-flat. E-flat or something.
1: Luca, do you know?
5: A-flat?
2: I knew it.
5: Oh my gosh.
7: I'm not pitch perfect at all.
5: No. No, yes, you are.
6: I'm not pitch perfect. Yes, you are. Ear training on it.
5: Ear training?
2: Well, yeah, ear training, yeah.
7: Is that not like a synonym?
6: Something like that.
5: I knew he was going to say something like that.
2: Something around that.
6: I don't know what that means, but something like that.
5: I was waiting for him to say. I was going to be like, what does that mean?
2: Whatever it means, you know.
5: What that mean? All right, you can play the next song.
0: Yeah. Well, I'll be right back with y'all. Hold up.
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1: It's okay. You're good. You're good. Wait, did y'all still want to say something or no?
2: I say just go on with the next song.
1: Okay. All right. Again, if for those that happen to miss on that song, that was You Deserve This by Men I Trust. This next song that I'm going to play is going to be Chanel by Frank Ocean.

0: 12, treat her like you 12. How you looking up to me and talking down? Can't you see I am the big man? God level, I am the I am. Now film it with the drone cam and the pink like Killer Cam.
1: Zoom on that stick, no way.
0: Up so close, I'm on that kill.

0: And that was Chanel by Frank Ocean. Luca or Hermanos, y'all wanna speak on that?
1: That was a good one.
2: I hope we see more of him one day.
1: Nah, genuinely. Yes. He needs to draw.
0: Frank Ocean has been...
2: Please come back.
0: Yeah, please come back.
1: Please come back.
3: When was the last time he dropped? 10 years ago?
1: Seven years ago? No, because I think his most recent one is like 2-3 years ago. I don't know.
3: Yeah, because he only dropped 2 albums, right?
1: Am I correct? No.
3: 3? 4.
1: Frank Ocean. I think. I don't know.
2: April of 2020.
1: Oh, yeah. Six years ago.
0: Damn. That's still a long time.
1: About to be seven.
3: That's pretty much a long, long time, you know? That's a lot.
0: Well, do y'all have any more to say? Unless saying like,
1: please come back.
0: Please
1: come back.
0: We miss you, Frank Ocean. We miss you, man. We love you.
2: I hope some kids on the radio will convince you to come back.
1: Some random kids in a random town.
3: We can only hope.
0: Yeah.
1: Just saying.
3: All right.
0: Well, again, that was Chanel by Frank Ocean. All right, the next song I have here is going to be Eventually by Tame Impala.

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1: And that was Eventually by Tame Impala. That was like, I think, a 5-minute song. I really liked it.
2: Five minutes?
1: Yeah.
2: That felt like 2 minutes.
3: Yeah, it feels very...
1: No.
2: Like, it felt fast. It
3: feels very fast.
2: Because we were talking. It's because we were talking. Because, you know, like, when you're having a good time, time goes by fast.
1: Yes. Yeah, yes. I get that.
2: Yeah.
1: Sometimes. But, yeah, I really like the instrumental of it. But... honestly, the only song I know of Tame Impala other than this song is The Less I Know Better. But y'all gotta put me on with more Tame Impala, honestly.
2: I don't even know who that is, for real.
1: What?
2: I don't know. It's because I'm not really into, like, classic like that, I guess. Like, English classic.
3: I thought
2: I wouldn't say English because then I'm gonna get... You know what I'm saying? I'm gonna get canceled.
3: I thought Tame Impala was newer.
2: I think.
4: He's newer?
2: He's like
4: 2010s, I'd say.
3: Yeah, 2010s. Newer. When I think of classic, it's like I think of 90s, early 2000s.
2: Oh, yeah. Yep. Wait, did I say classic?
1: Yeah, I did say classic.
2: Oh, well, yes. I don't think it's classic. Well, like,
1: yeah, I think
2: newer classic.
3: Classic.
2: I'm just, no, let me be quiet. I was just studying.
3: I forget about the static part at the beginning.
1: Wait, sorry, what did you say, Luca?
3: I forget about the static part at the beginning, and every time I hear it, I'm like, are we having issues?
2: It'd be like that.
3: It's a very weird static intro for maybe 5-10 seconds.
2: Wait, what, on the song?
3: Yes.
2: It was static?
3: It almost sounded vaguely static.
5: It was a distortion.
3: Yes.
2: Distortion.
1: Interesting.
3: I suppose with our
2: issues,
3: what were we going to say?
2: My fault. Well, Bam, what were you going to say?
1: Oh, well, I really just let Luca speak on her thoughts, but...
2: Because she's new. I'm just saying.
1: Louis?
2: I'm just saying.
5: Mute his mic.
2: I'm joking. No. Don't mute. I was joking.
1: I mean, I didn't really have much to say other than just saying I really like Tame Impala's music and I really like his vibe. But I thought, what was the term? Like, you know, like Strawberry Guy, like psychedelic?
2: Strawberry Guy? Who's the one? That one's the one that made the Mrs. Magic song, right? Strawberry Guy?
1: And Without You?
2: Oh, yeah.
1: Yeah, I thought the song by Tame Impala had that vibe to it, I thought.
5: If y'all are saying, like,
1: what Lucas said, static, if that means the same thing.
3: Yeah.
1: Or like... Distortion. Yeah, distortion.
2: Static distortion. It doesn't really matter.
1: Well, I guess.
3: Playing with a lot of digital elements.
2: Digital elements?
4: I get.
5: I mean, yeah.
2: That works. That works, yeah. That works too. I'm just saying.
1: Okay.
2: Well, you can move on to the next song.
1: All right. I'll move on to the next song. All right. Again, that was Eventually by Tame Impala. This next song, which it's actually going to be a song by Easy Mills' father, Paul Sabira. But the song is Mahabharin Gita by Rockstar, which is, again, another Binoy song I'm going to play. And a fun fact is I'm not flexing or anything, but my parents, like, actually, like, seen Paul Sabira in the band Rockstar. And my mom was able to sing with Paul Sabira on stage. So, yeah, she has that recording since already, like, probably 3 years from now, like 2023. So, but anyways, yeah, that's pretty much the cool facts I wanted to say or share. And again, this song is going to be Mahabharin Gita by Rockstar featuring Paul Sabira.

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1: And that song was Mahat Parin Kita, which translates to... Hold on, my mom sent me the translation. It was, I Still Love You. That's what it translates to, by, again, Rockstar. And I pretty much already shared the fun facts, but all I want to say is, like, I really like the song, but unless if Luca and Hermanos want to say something. Yes?
2: I Still Love You.
1: I love you too. I love you too. There's nothing wrong saying that. There's nothing wrong saying
2: I'm
1: love
2: just
1: you.
2: Saying. I'm just saying.
3: That's what fraternity is.
2: Yeah. Yeah. Yeah. It'd be like that.
1: Well, other than just Lewis saying I still love you, does anyone else want to say something?
2: Cookie, you want to say something?
4: Cookies. Or Juan? He goes by many names.
2: Many, like many.
4: His name is Cookie Juan
2: Junior.
4: Yeah. And what else? Juan Carlos. Juan. What else? What else do we got?
2: The big JR.
4: That's all. Page one, by the way.
2: All of page one.
1: Page one. Wait.
2: No, that's like all of sentence one.
4: Pretty much. Saying.
2: He goes by a lot.
4: He really does. Anyways, any thoughts? No.
1: Jay, do you got any thoughts?
4: Not really.
5: Do you go by any nicknames?
1: Just
5: Jay?
1: By saying. Like,
2: do you go by any nickname?
4: I just go by Jay. That's pretty much it.
2: Jay. What else do they call you? Did they call you Jay?
4: No, they just call me Jay. Pretty much.
1: Luca, did you want to say something or no?
2: You got any nicknames,
3: they call
2: Luca?
3: Me Clock Lady.
1: Clock Lady.
3: Yeah, they call me Clock Lady.
1: Why are we talking about nicknames now? I don't know. I'm so confused.
4: I just heard nicknames.
2: I don't know. Bam, you got any nicknames, Bam?
3: Cookie.
2: Cookie.
4: Oh yeah.
1: Other than Bam, I don't know, honestly.
6: Bammy Lux?
2: Bammy Lux. Ooh,
1: that's a good one. Bammy Lux. I don't know. They call me Shabam. They call me Shabam. Bam BZ. They
2: Shabam
1: call me...
2: Shabam is a good
4: that's
2: one.
4: A really
2: oh
4: good
2: my
4: one.
2: God.
4: I love that. I love that.
2: Shabam.
4: Shabam.
2: Bam.
4: Bam
2: Easy.
6: Easy Bam?
4: Yeah.
6: Like Easy
3: the Easy Bam Oven?
2: Oh, yo, that was a good
6: Bam?
2: One. That was a good one.
6: Instead of McLovin, McBam?
4: That's a good
2: McLovin.
4: One.
2: McLovin.
1: Wow, this is giving me...
2: All right, we need to stop. All right, lock in. We're talking about nicknames.
1: All right, well, other than us having a banter with nicknames, again, that was Mahat Parin Kita by Rockstar. And this next song, which... this next song is... which I'm actually going to go to their concert. It's Gorillaz. This song...
6: Ooh.
7: Go to a gorilla concert.
6: Wow.
1: Yeah. Did you just say gorilla?
7: I don't know what you say. Gorillas. Gorillas. Do you remember gorillas? Oh, I think
3: my favorite holographic concert.
7: I think I've heard.
1: Because yeah. I'm going with my older sibling, but this isn't until fall break. October 15th.
7: October 15th.
1: Yeah. The whole week. That whole week is fall break for
7: okay.
1: us high schoolers.
7: Okay.
1: So
7: for us high schoolers.
1: What?
7: I think the junior high is doing it as well.
1: Well,
7: I think
1: okay.
3: I think it's everybody.
1: Yeah, pretty much the whole, Lockhart. Or, yeah, anyways, yeah, again, this song is going to be a recent song. It's going to be Pink Phantom by, again, Gorillaz featuring Elton John. And there was another guy, but I forgot his name, but I'll probably tune in and look for his name for y'all, but here we go. Pink Phantom by Gorillaz.

0: And that was The Pink Phantom by Gorillaz. Hermanos, Luca. Oh, it's actually, well, Juan and Jason here. Well.
1: Yeah, I'm substituting for Luis while he goes into the restroom. Yeah, so while he's out, I'm substituting him. But that's short. I feel like the best songs are always the shortest.
2: The best song,
1: you could hear the best song of your whole life and it's only like 31 seconds long.
2: Not even.
0: Gosh, it's so real.
3: It's because they do the really good part and then they don't know what to do beyond that, so they're just like, this is the whole song.
4: Yeah, but they gotta work around that, you know? Either they can repeat it. Repeating it is like, that's easy. That's easier to handle. That's easier to manage, easier to handle. Just repeat it, add some lyrics, and, you know, just continue on from there. Yeah. You know?
1: Or just get ChatGPT lyrics and
2: have ChatGPT.
4: Yeah, no. Why?
2: All right.
4: No.
1: You make the song a little more better, I guess. No. But yeah, it was a good short song.
0: Yes, I really like it. Well, if that one guy wasn't in the song, if it was just Gorillaz and Elton John,
1: I agree.
5: Oh, well, I heard the first start of the song.
0: Like,
6: as I was saying.
0: I don't know. I feel like.
6: Before I left, I heard the first start of the song, and it was actually good. I actually liked it.
2: Get off the headphones.
0: Well, this song came out in the album Song Machine Season. It came out in 2020. I remember that because I was still, I believe, in 6th, 7th grade. Okay, I gotta stop.
1: Oh my god, bro.
0: I gotta stop.
3: 7!
0: No, don't.
1: You're a 12th grader, bro. You're literally about to graduate.
5: You got one more year, bro. You're a couple months away.
0: I gotta stop saying that.
3: Is that really their most recent song in 2020?
4: I think it's even more recent. Like, yeah. No, they dropped who? Gorillaz or Elton John?
0: Gorillaz. They dropped this song? Gorillaz.
1: I feel like this is.
4: No, because
0: Elton John is featured.
4: Okay, so yeah, I remember hearing that Gorillaz dropped not too long ago.
0: Yeah,
3: I think that's right.
4: They were doing a whole tour alongside it. Like, it was like around the culture of India.
1: Oh, what? Yeah.
4: They dropped in February.
0: India.
4: They dropped in India.
0: Wait, where did that come from?
4: It's in Hindi.
1: The title's
4: that's Hindi, India. Right? No, that looks like Hindi.
1: Bro's just assuming.
3: He's right.
4: Yeah, look, it's
0: definitely. Wait, Jay, where are you getting this from?
7: I just went to the Gorillaz page, and the most recent album that they dropped was back in February 27th. It's called The Mountain with 15 tracks, 1 hour 6 minutes total.
3: Interesting.
4: So yeah, that's what I'm saying. That's why I got confused, because I was like, there.
0: That's cool.
7: There should have been something along those lines, you know? Yeah, The Mountain.
1: Oh yeah, I see it.
7: That's what I'm saying. All right. That's what like threw me off. I was like, there's no way they dropped in 2020. Like, they, of course they did, but like that's not their most recent one. So yeah.
0: Well, I really found that cool that you brought that up, Jason.
7: Yeah. I remember Gorillaz growing up a little bit. Yeah.
0: Yeah, I feel like maybe I wouldn't say everyone, but at least maybe like the majority grow up listening to Gorillaz.
1: This is my favorite album.
0: Yep. Oh,
1: Demon Days is my favorite. Yeah.
0: Demon Days, yes, that's ball. Yes, that's yes. ball. Mm,
7: that's great.
0: That's absolute ball knowledge right there. Let's see. Time is 11:53. I'll play this next song. This next song, and again, that was Pink Phantom by Gorillaz. And this next song that I'm going to play here, which it isn't really technically a Pinoy song, but it is a Filipino song. It's Bebot, which I believe translates to like babe or something, but by Black Eyed Peas. And it features one of the members that is Filipino himself. So, yeah, anyways, Bebot by Black Eyed Peas.

that was Bebot by the Black Eyed Peas. And well, I'm gonna play one more song after I have to say my goodbyes to y'all for today. I just want to say thank y'all for listening to my show Bam Jams, and thank y'all for listening to Lions Radio. And I'm about to transition to Blue Plate Special with Peabody and Jones, so please keep in tune in. Hopefully no one out there is having those errors, I guess, with having trouble with listening to through the website or however y'all listen to our shows. But again, please keep tuning in. They've been working on their shows. They've been doing great on their shows. Every shows, I mean. So yeah, a Blue Plate Special. Hopefully y'all keep it up. And y'all do great as always. And I think that's pretty much it that I'm about to say for my outro. And this last song that I'm going to play before transitioning to Blue Plate Special with Peabody and Jones again is going to be Pumped Up Kicks by Foster the People.

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1: Folks, as of this past Tuesday night, we've officially transitioned into autumn, and I know what you're thinking.
0: That the season has changed in name only.
1: Well, kinda. I know everyone's probably thinking that it still feels like summer, but the mornings have actually gotten a little bit cooler and for sure less humid in the last few days.
0: Okay, I'll concede that they have been less humid, but cooler?
1: Honestly, the temps have been a little lower in the mornings, I promise. I'm not talking about a drop of 10 or 15 degrees, but even 4 or 5 degrees less is noticeable.
0: True, but when the morning lows go from 80 down to the mid-70s, it still doesn't really feel like fall has arrived.
1: Do you know where we live, Peabody?
0: Yeah, I know where we live, Jones. And I take your point on that, but I still think it's about 2 weeks too early to be putting pumpkins on the porch. I mean, unless you're just trying to ripen them up so you can make some pumpkin soup.
1: Well, I am a little worried for the porch pumpkins I've seen come out in the last couple of weeks. Those are going to exceed their use-by date way before Halloween.
0: Yeah, it sure seems like it. Anyway, I just don't feel like we're really into autumn until the first good cold front blows in.
1: So, sometime in late October.
0: Yeah, that sounds about right.

0: That was Vermont-based folk artist Anais Mitchell with Come September from 2014's Zoa. Mitchell began writing her first songs in 1998 at the age of 17. Just 5 years later, she won the New Folk Award at the Kerrville Folk Festival.
1: Her album, Hymns for the Exiled, was released on Chicago's Waterbug Records label in 2004. This recording attracted the attention of singer-songwriter Annie DeFranco, who signed her to the Righteous Babe Records label.
0: There, she recorded and released Hadestown, a concept album based on the Greek myth of Orpheus and Eurydice, which then became a stage musical. And that won 8 awards at the 73rd Annual Tony Awards, including Best Musical. For her work, Mitchell won the Tony Award for Best Original Score and the Grammy for Best Musical Theater Album.
1: Prior to Mitchell, we heard The White Stripes with We're Going to Be Friends from 2002's White Blood Cells. The song was featured in the opening credits of the film Napoleon Dynamite, and it was the first movie to feature a White Stripes song. In 2017, shortly after the White Stripes' 20th anniversary, Jack White released a children's book based on the song.
0: How cool. Mm-hmm. I need to check that out. Just before, we enjoyed Old Crow Medicine Show's Next Go Round from their 2008 album Tennessee Pusher. The album got to number one on Billboard's Top Bluegrass Albums chart.
1: Fun fact, that same year, Nickelback also released a song titled Next Go Round, but their song's title does not include an apostrophe in front of the letter R in round, as the other does. Listeners, I think we all know which title Peabody prefers.
0: Oh, Nickelback, the gift that just keeps on giving.
1: And today's delicious first course began with the title track of Neil Young's 1972 album Harvest. It topped the Billboard 200 album chart for 2 weeks and spawned two hit singles, Old Man, which peaked at number 31 on the U.S. Billboard Hot 100, and Heart of Gold, which reached number one, his own.

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2: That's right.
1: Our second course got out the kitchen door with Otoño by the Austin-based Latin funk and cumbia orchestra Grupo Fantasma from 2015's Problemas. Critics say the song, which means autumn, is one that evokes imagery of cloudy skies, blowing winds, falling leaves, changing luck, and waiting for a phone call that never comes.
2: Fun fact, Grupo Fantasma backed Prince on numerous occasions, including his performance at the American Latino Media Arts Awards show in 2007, and they often performed at his after-party jam sessions.
1: Next up was Sweater Club by the Afro-Filipino artist Jelani Arye from his 2024 album of the same name. About his music, he said, quote, "I want people to reflect on their own lives. My music is super personal and vulnerable, and I want people to explore those sides of themselves and not put up walls and distance themselves from others. I just want everyone to have a good time and let loose."
2: And bringing that course to a close was Sweater Weather by The Neighborhood from their 2012 album, I Love You. The track hit number one on the Billboard Alternative Songs chart in June of 2013. And thanks to its popularity on TikTok over the last 6 years, the now 14-year-old tune became the third most streamed song on Spotify earlier this year.
1: With that double shot of sweater songs, I guess you really are trying to manifest cooler weather, aren't you?
2: Yes, I am. But don't worry, those are the only sweater songs in today's dish.
1: I'm not even sure a lot of those exist.
2: Oh, it's more than you think. I know of at least three more sweater songs right off the top of my head.
1: Well, I actually think today's third course is the most fall of all, and I don't think sweaters are even mentioned in them.
2: Well, let's serve it up and find out.

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1: 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Today's third course opened with September Song by Ella Fitzgerald from the album The Complete Piano Duets. Released by Verve Records in March 2020, this double album features Ella singing some of her best loved standards accompanied by only a piano player. No orchestra, no quartet, no rhythm section. It highlights both the beauty of her singing and her interpretive skills on some of the best recordings of her long career.
0: The Nat King Cole Trio followed with their 1947 recording of Tis Autumn, a jazz standard written by Henry Nemo in 1941. Formed during the late 1930s, Cole's trio would become the top-selling group and only black act on Capitol Records during the 1940s. They became the model for the small jazz ensembles that followed. After Tis Autumn came Cigarette by Ben Folds Five from 1997's Whatever and Ever Amen. The song, which portrays the daily life of a man worn down by caring for his ill, heavily medicated wife, and his sleepless nights spent worrying that she might accidentally set the house on fire with a cigarette, was adapted by Folds from a single run-on sentence he found in a newspaper article about a man caring for his wife as she battled breast cancer.
1: And Leon Redbone wrapped things up as only he can with his rendition of Shine On Harvest Moon from his 1997 album Double Time. It's a popular early 1900s song credited to the married vaudeville team Nora Bays and Jack Norworth. It's one of many moon-related Tin Pan Alley songs of the era. Bays and Norworth debuted the song in the Ziegfeld Follies of 1908 to great acclaim. It became a pop standard and continues to be performed and recorded today. So, Peabody, do you agree with me? Was that one the most fall of all?
0: Well, I can't say for sure since there's another full course to go, but...
1: But you know that one's going to be hard to beat.
0: Yes, I'd have to agree that it'll be hard to outfall that particular course. Jazzy piano tunes just kind of give me fall vibes to begin with, so Ella and Nat got me there right away.
1: Well, this next course leaves the jazzy piano behind.
0: But it's still most definitely giving autumn.

0: That was High and Dry by Radiohead from 1995's The Bends. The album is often regarded as having elevated the band from a one-hit wonder, referring to the song Creep off of their first album, to full-fledged stardom. One critic noted that this record moved them into the, quote, premier league of respected rock bands. Writer Nick Hornby wrote in 2000 that, with The Bends, Radiohead found their voice, quote, no other contemporary band has managed to mix such a cocktail of rage, sarcasm, self-pity, exquisite tunefulness, and braininess. I concur, sir.
1: Before that, we heard Autumn Song by Stephen Day from his debut EP, Undergrad Romance and the Moses and Me. It was released in April 2016 and steadily grew into a streaming success, helping build a catalog that has now surpassed 140 million plays. Even so, I never heard of the guy until this week. And the Edgar Winter Group got that last course going with Autumn from their 1972 debut, They Only Come Out at Night. The album features the band's signature song, Frankenstein, and was a commercial success, making it all the way to number 3 on the U.S. Billboard 200 chart.
0: Nevertheless, I'd never in my life heard that song until this week.
1: Same. Well, there's just one bite left to serve up today, but stick around as the Tejano Kid is bringing in some leftovers to share at one.
0: We will be back next Saturday at noon with a brand spanking new dish. Until then, we leave you with a final, seasonally appropriate spoonful, care of Poolside.

You're listening to KLKTLP 107.9, Lockhart, Texas. Good afternoon, everybody, and welcome back to another episode of Tejano Hour con El Tejano Kid. The second anniversary festivities are still kind of going on today. You know, for those who don't know, because y'all obviously have no way of knowing about all the behind-the-scenes work I do, last Saturday's special, This Is La Onda, I actually started planning that in May of this past year. And, you know, with that in mind, the rundown was first created in May. The show didn't go on the air until September, until last Saturday. So, as you could imagine, there was a lot of songs that I wanted to feature, but frankly, I didn't because, you know, either there was time constraints or I just didn't feel like it fit the mood of This Is La Onda. So, today's show is leftovers, so hopefully y'all are still hungry for some of these oldie Tejano hits. This first song is from the one and only Agustin Ramirez from the album Sangre de Indio. Esta es la canción, se llama Sangre de Indio.

And that was Libro Abierto by Joe Bravo, which was preceded by, ¿cómo se dice? Angelito by René René, which that song was actually going to be on the rundown. It was going to be the second René René song on This Is La Onda. But, and I was like, nah, let's throw in something else. You know, those are just three, those are three of the songs that were originally going to be in Act One, which I just realized I didn't tell y'all last week during the show, that the sections had names. Act One was called Calm Waters. Act Two was Wave Rising. Act Three was The Crest, because crest is the peak of the wave. You know, that's where it's at its highest. And then Act Four was Crash Against the Shore. Just realized I didn't tell y'all that. Anyways, so yeah, Angelito was originally going to be on the rundown for This Is La Onda, and it was actually one of the major hits from René René back in the early days of La Onda Chicana. That song is actually what they performed on American Bandstand. They were among one of the first Chicano groups to appear on the show, which was, of course, a very big deal at the time. So their appearance on the show, absolutely big for Latinos in Texas, along with Sonny Ozuna's appearance on American Bandstand. I believe they performed Talk to Me on that one. So, yeah, that was Angelito. And then, of course, opening the show was Sangre de Indio by Agustin Ramirez, who, if you remember from last week, I mentioned that he is actually a Lockhart native. So there is a pioneer of La Onda Tejana in Lockhart. Well, I don't know if he lives in Lockhart now. He might. I don't know. I don't keep up with, you know, Agustin. I don't know him. Don't got to keep up with him, you know? But, you know, one of our Lockhart natives was, one of our residents of Lockhart, Texas, was a prominent Tejano artist. So, little fun fact for y'all. That song was also going to be on the rundown for Act One. And then, of course, Libro Abierto was going to be there as well. And then I was just like, nah, we'll put Que Casualidad on the rundown instead. So I actually came very close to putting Libro Abierto instead of Que Casualidad as a whole. It wasn't going to be like, oh, let's see, here's Libro Abierto and then here's Que Casualidad. It was just going to be flat out Libro Abierto. So, you know, the whole point of this show today, guys, is to show y'all my thought process when I was planning This Is La Onda, because there was a lot of great music that didn't make it onto the rundown that, you know, it was hard to say goodbye, you know. Like, I was like, oh, I gotta toss you away. Well, I'll keep track, so. but, you know, there's plenty of songs like this one that we're gonna hear from Sonny Ozuna that were originally on the rundown and then they had to be tossed. So, also, today's show is structured similarly to how This Is La Onda was structured. I don't know if I mentioned that either. Probably didn't, because I'm tired. But right now we are about to close off the 60s section with Borracho y Lastimado by Sonny Ozuna and the Sunliners.

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1: For those just now tuning

great the Hana music. You know, that's really when community dances started becoming a huge thing in Texas in the 70s. That's when you saw all these little dance halls popping up. You know, they would bring in, like, local Tejano bands. Sometimes even, like, little Joey La Familia would be at this small, nobody-knows-who-it-is town in Texas. So that's the fun thing about La Onda Tejana. I think I mentioned it last week that, you know, you would see frequently big Tejano artists would show up to these small bars in just these really, really small towns of Texas, and they would pack those dance halls full with people ready to dance. So, speaking of little Joey La Familia, esa es una canción en el estilo ranchera para todos ustedes. Esa es Cartas Marcadas de Little Joe y La Familia from the album Music Award winner Big Band of the Year, released in 1977. Algo así.

And that was Tu Prieto by the one and only Jimmy Edward, which was preceded by El Parrandero by Agustin Ramirez and Cartas Marcadas by Little Joey La Familia, which opened up this section of, how do you say it, leftovers? We'll say this Tupperware. Ooh, that's fun. We'll say this Tupperware. So that Tupperware was opened by Cartas Marcadas by Little Joey La Familia. The Tupperware was open. I don't know. Anyway, we'll figure it out. Anyways, guys, we're going to do a little song from the original La Reina de la Onda Chicana because she was the OG. She was the original Reina de la Onda Tejana. This is a song from the one and only Laura Canales from the album of the same name released in 1977. Esa es, si viví contigo. Algo así.

0: Oh, hello, this thing is on. That was CBB Contigo from Laura Canales y Encanta from the album CBB Contigo. Again, Laura was the original La Reina de la Onda Tejana, so all of you Selena fans, just note, I love Selena, but we gotta give Laura the credit she deserves. She was the very first woman to pave the way for artists like Selena, Lisa Lopez, Patsy, Elsa Shelley, all of them. You know, they all have one thing in common. Laura Canales, you know, paved the way to get them to where she was, or to where they were. You know, Laura was in, she had a few bands. I think three is what I can remember counting in my research. She was going to be featured on This Is La Onda, but there wasn't enough space for her, so she was one of those instances where time was a factor. But, you know, she was in Snowball & Co. It was Laura Canales and Snowball & Co., and then it just shortened to Snowball & Co., and then they split up, and then she formed Laura Canales y Encanto, and then she actually married the drummer in that band, and then they divorced, and then she went into semi-retirement, and then in the early 80s, late 90s, she came back with Los Fabulosos Cuatro after Carlos Guzman left them sitting on the street. They were just there like spare change, and then Laura was like, nope, but I have some spare instruments, so pick them up, let's go, we're going on tour. So that was Laura Canales. And yeah, she is, you know, the true queen of Tejano music. I hear a lot of people say Selena was the true queen. Yes, we love Selena, but Laura has her place in Tejano music history. Stay tuned for more after this. We are going to actually go into the next Tupperware, which is all the way from the 80s. Hopefully nothing's expired. So we're going to have two songs that were originally going to be featured on the Tejano Shootout. So yeah, stay tuned for Decídelo de Supergrupo Más and Mi Loca Pasión from La Mafia after this on KLKT 107.9.
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1: And that was Rinconcito en el Cielo by Ramon Ayala y sus Bravos del Norte. Another song that was going to be on the This Is La Onda Rundown. But apparently, Si Quieres Verme Orar and Rosas para una Rosa and Sonámbulo were way too long. And the show would have been a little over an hour long. Or just Act 2 would have been over an hour long. So didn't want that, so I had to cut that one. But it was going to be on the rundown. And then, of course, before that was Entre Cantina en Cantina by Remerera y Montana Band, which is actually the third most played song on Tejano Hour, with today marking its 14th airing. And that has been here as long as I have. It's it was actually used to promote Lions Radio when I was back when I did Lions Radio with the Hano Hour. Mr. Bishop, when he was in the observation phase, he asked some of us who were interested to give him some music. And when he was doing one of his observations and had to play music on the air, he played that song along with Si La Quieres and Juan Sabor from Selena and La Tropa F. Then, of course, opening that Tupperware, we had Mas and La Mafia with Mas's recording of Decídelo, released in 1985 on the album number 16, which apparently was actually like their 14th album, so I don't know why it was number 16. And then Mi Loca Pasión by La Mafia from the album Hot Stuff, released in 1984. And as we all know, La Mafia won last week's shootout. Well, y'all, we only have 12 minutes roughly left in today's show, you know, más o menos, which is actually the name of the album that this next song was released on. This is a song from La Primera Dama de la Onda Tejana, Elsa García. Esa es una canción de disco, ni más ni menos, intitulado

That was No Te Olvidaré by Supergrupo Mas from the album of the same name released in 1989 and was preceded by Elsa Garcia's Ya Te Vi. Both songs were going to be on the rundown, but then No Te Olvidaré was ultimately replaced by one of the songs that came later in Act 2. And then Ya Te Vi was it stayed on the rundown for a good while, but then ultimately the show, Act 2, like the second hour of This Is La Onda would have been running like really, really long. So it was either between La Única Estrella and Ya Te Vi and La Única Estrella 1. So there's a little fun fact for y'all. Anyways, guys, there's only one song left on the rundown today. There's only one little piece left of pie, if you will. There's only one tiny Tupperware left in the fridge, so we're going to get that out here in a second. But thank you guys for tuning in, and this concludes the... This concludes the second anniversary festivities. Kind of sad. I don't know why. At least it's not my last show, right? You know. Anyways, so this last song is one of the major hits from this period of La Onda Tejana from the 1990s. It is one of the songs that defined this group, and it is still one of their biggest songs, being overshadowed by other songs like Dreaming of You and Biri Biri Bam Bam. Esa es como la flor de Grupo Selena y los Inos de disco Entra Mi Mundo. Take care, guys. Remember to drive safe, eat your vegetables, and always remember to keep the legacy of La Onda Tejana going strong. Algo así.

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0: Hey, y'all, this is Post Malone. Back in 86, Stevie Ray Vaughan inspired Texans to take pride in ending roadside litter. That spirit lives on. Let's keep it going and do our part to keep Texas looking its best. I'm proud to take part in keeping Texas roads free from trash, because Don't Mess With Texas stands for one thing: keeping our state litter free. Let's keep it up.
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1: That's the white whale.
0: No, it's not. 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
2: Right now on Rootin' Around, Christy Greider brings in her list of meaningful songs and performs an acoustic set. Great covers performed by the Black Keys and Taj Mahal. New music by Dallas Burrow and Lucy Dacus. And the Willie of the Week. That and more right now on Rootin' Around. I'm your host, Mike August. Thank you for joining me. Christy Greider will be along in a moment with her list of meaningful songs. Right now, let's hear from her husband, Josh. He wrote a song about Christy, who grew up in Kerrville, Texas. Josh's song is called The Once Queen of Kerr County.

Mike August here, your host on Rootin' Around. That was Johnny Blue Skies and the Dark Clouds and Situation. Got time for one more song before our guest, Christy Greider, comes on the scene. It's Dana Cooper, Needless to Say.

0: Mike August here in the Kyle Radio Loft, and I'm with Christy Greider. So happy to have you here on the show today, Christy.
1: Thank you. Thank you, Mike. I'm happy to be here.
0: And you brought in a list of meaningful songs.
1: I did.
0: And let's go over that first.
1: Okay.
0: The first song on your list is Hey Mister by Susanna Schaffel.
1: Yes, I love her.
0: Tell me how that song made your list.
1: When I lived in Austin, Josh was writing and gigging a lot and kind of doing the original music thing. And it, you know, I saw that it was pretty tough and it was a tough life. So I did a lot of cover band work because it was kind of easier and more sure money. And, you know, once you kind of start doing that, you kind of just pigeonhole yourself and you think, well, I'm not a writer or I'm not a creator, which is not true at all. And I was driving down Mopac one day and I heard that song and it just kind of lit me up. I just loved it. I loved all the layers that were going on in it. You know, from the way that she plays the guitar to just the funky feel that it had. And I got home that day and I wrote a song. And it wasn't my first song I'd written before, but I wrote a song with this idea that maybe I could show my songs to people. And so it was kind of that, it was that song that like inspired me to write more.

0: No Machine.
1: That's right.
0: And tell me how that one got on your list.
1: Adrienne is actually a friend of our family's. She's a dear best friend and sort of partner to my sister. I didn't know her music prior to meeting her. And once you meet somebody, you think, oh, I'll go check out their music. And turns out she has a huge following and is so successful. And it's because she is incredibly talented, just a poet and also a phenomenal guitarist and producer and writer. After I'd met her and listened to her few of her songs, and I loved her stuff, my husband and I were on a tour. We were out in California, and we were watching a show called The Bear was on in the background, and this beautiful song was on, and I stopped and I said, that sounds just like Adrienne. And Josh was like, I bet that is Adrienne. And so we looked it up, and it was her, and I have just been in love with that song ever since. I think it's beautiful. The sentiment is amazing. She's a poet, so.
0: And that was in The Bear, so.
1: It's in The Bear, and she has music everywhere. She's incredibly prolific and successful, but also the most humble and kind person.

0: That's Adrienne Linker, and it's called No Machine.
1: Yeah.
0: It's a beautiful song, and I love listening to it this morning.
1: Good, good. I'm glad. Adrienne's purity in her voice, it's just, it's unparalleled.
0: Now, this next song on your list seems like there's a little nepotism involved.
1: Yes.
0: It's Josh Greider, Luck and Desire. Yeah. How did you choose that song out of all of the songs that Josh has written and performed?
1: Josh is my husband, and obviously a lot of his songs mean a lot to me, but that one has always stood out to me as one that I would love, whether I knew him or not, whether I knew his backstory, and it just rings so true as an artist who's, you know, you have to find the right circumstances.

0: places for your music to kind of be heard and accepted. And I think that this song really embodies that magic that happens when luck and desire meet.
1: Let's give it a listen. Josh Greider, Luck and Desire.

0: That was Luck and Desire by Josh Greider, and we're talking to Christy Greider about her list of meaningful songs, and that one is on the list. What else can you say about that one?
1: The first time I heard it, I cried like a baby because I know how much he has always loved music and desired to be a writer and to make our livelihood as a writer. And that he wrote that at a time that we were struggling a lot more financially. And so it's even sweeter to listen to now because he has found so much success. But it's at the time we were kind of struggling. And so to know how bad he wanted his music to find a place to land and to be successful, it just pulled at my heart.
0: Yeah, so, I can see that.
1: Yeah.
0: Next in the list, Rodney Crowell, Earthbound. Tell me about that song.
1: The first time I heard it, I just fell in love with it. There's this chordal relationship between a one chord and a minor three chord. It's called a chromatic mediant relationship, and it's my favorite relationship between two chords. And he'll do that kind of between lines in the verses, and there's like this mandolin part, the doodle-doodle-doodle-doo. It's so pretty, and it kind of dances over that chromatic mediant relationship, and it just makes me feel things. It lights me up.
0: Well, let's feel it ourselves right now as we listen to Rodney Crowell, Earthbound.

0: And it's interesting that a song called Earthbound can make us soar, right?
1: Yes.
0: And that's Rodney Crowell singing that song. And it's Mike August with Christy Greider. And we're at the Loft Studio here at Kyle Radio. And we're going through her list of meaningful songs. And now we've got the final song on that list. It's Robert Earl Keen, Feeling Good Again.
1: Yeah. It's always been, without me realizing it, one of my favorite songs. I mean, someone asking you to pick your favorite song is like someone asking you to pick your favorite kid, but that one has always been deeply important to me, because the way he tells a story and makes you feel things without necessarily being so on the nose with his lyrics, like just telling a story, and it makes you feel like you were there and you understand it. And the first few times I heard Robert Earl, I knew he was just such a gifted writer. And he just makes me feel things with that song. We've all felt that exact feeling, but we've not been through that exact story, but it feels like we have when we listen to that song.
0: That's so true.
1: Yeah.

0: That is Robert Earl Keane, Feeling Good Again. Anything else you want to add to that one?
1: Yeah, I got to sing that for him last week. The New Braunfels Chamber of Commerce had an award ceremony for him for Texan of the Year.
0: Whoa.
1: Because he has raised so much money for the Hill Country floods and has done so much for our community. I'm originally from Kerrville, and I've always loved him, but just seeing how much he's done for my hometown and my community makes me love him even more. And he was being presented with this award, and they asked Josh and me and Bree Bagwell and Paul Eason and Ashton Naylor and Hank Weaver, and there's one more, hold on, I'll think of his name in a minute, and we all got to sing for him and sing his songs, our favorite of his songs, for him, and I chose that one.
0: Great. So I bet that could make you a little bit nervous.
1: It did. You think you know a song so well, but when someone's watching you sing it, it's so different. You start second-guessing your knowledge of the lyrics. But yeah, it went off really well. It was great. It was just a really nice evening. He's a great guy.
0: Yeah, he certainly is. Well, Christy, that is a great list, a very unique list. I don't think any of these songs have ever been chosen by anyone else to be on that list. So you really put it together a very thoughtful list, and I know each and every one of them has special meaning to you.
1: Absolutely. Absolutely.
0: So now we've come to the point in the show where it's time for you to play a little acoustic set for us. And it's kind of funny, when I first started doing a, recording musicians, it was back in the 70s.
1: Wow.
0: And most acoustic guitars did not have pickups in them.
1: Yes.
0: And they had to be mic'd. And you had to kind of take yours apart a little bit so that you could do an acoustic set.
1: I loved it. I love that. I prefer this. The sound to me is better. So
0: of the pure sound of the guitar?
1: Yeah.
0: Yeah. Yeah. And I know that different people have different preferences, and so but yeah, I love the natural sound the guitar makes too, so
1: me too.
0: This is a rare opportunity to hear it. So what's for the first song you're going to perform for us this afternoon?
1: I'm going to do a new song that is going to be on a project that I'm doing with Tina Wilkins, and we both kind of had this idea of doing music, making an album that is kind of almost like a therapy session, just a healing, music with the intention of healing. And we wanted to follow this arc of the listener feeling seen and understood, and then, kind of the darkness wrestling with the light, and facing things that, shadow work, that type of stuff, and then kind of coming out on the end a little bit lighter, a little bit more free. So we're currently writing that, and I had already written this song, but we thought that it would work well on the album. It's just kind of about finding joy in the everyday and in the mundane, instead of waiting for the big events to be joyful, and vacations and exciting things. It's just, if you just live it in the everyday and you expect joy, then you find it.
0: All right.
1: Yeah. So this is called Gotta Find the Light.

0: Thank you.
1: So nice.
0: Thanks.
1: Mike August here with Christy Greider, and she is playing an acoustic set for us right now. Tell me the name of that song again.
0: You Gotta Find the Light.
1: Is that a song you wrote?
0: It is a song I wrote, and it's going to go on my next project with Tina Wilkins.
1: All right. That'll be wonderful.
0: Yeah.
1: I bet you're looking forward to that.
0: I am. It's so fun to have music with sort of a purpose that's less about me and my own personal experiences and just written with the idea of, like, bringing joy and relief to people that are going through a hard time.
1: Right.
0: Yeah.
1: What is the next song you're going to perform for us?
0: You know what? I think I'm going to do a song from my last EP. This one's very different. I wrote this song a few years ago. I was actually on my way to Fredericksburg to do a gig, and I was just kind of struggling with my energy and my sense of purpose and just feeling overwhelmed with a lot of things that you have to do to pay the bills, you know, that aren't music, and feeling just downtrodden. You know how sometimes you just wake up with that feeling? I think I'd done a few gigs and they were not maybe my favorite gigs, and anyway, I was on my way to Fredericksburg and I got tired of feeling downtrodden and kind of beat up, and I got sick of it and I wanted to feel good again. And so I wrote sort of a fight back song on the way to Fredericksburg. I probably wrote this song in 30 minutes. And I always just use my phone to record the ideas. And by the time I got there, I had the whole song. So this is called Push It Back. It's kind of like a fight the resistance song. So here we go.

0: I push it back.
1: Push it back.
0: And you wrote that on the way to Fredericksburg.
1: I did.
0: And you couldn't have been having a bad day when you wrote that song.
1: I mean, sometimes if you want it bad enough, you want that good day bad enough, you just kind of do a, I'm tired of feeling bad. I gotta stand up.
0: Well, that'll turn a bad day around, won't it?
1: It will, yeah.
0: Yeah. All right, we got time for another song. What have you got for us?
1: I think I'm going to do one of my most recently written songs. It's somewhat of a blessing for my boys. I'm in a songwriting group, and actually we're on a hiatus right now. But you get the song prompt, and you turn in a song based on the prompt by a certain time, and it's really great because it helps you push through writing and not necessarily wait for inspiration. And some of my coolest songs have come from these songwriting groups, but this one, the songwriting prompt was The Road You Leave Behind. And it kind of turned into sort of a blessing for my boys. So this is The Road You Leave Behind. I've not recorded this, and I hope to sometime soon.

0: Well, that song, and you said it was written at kind of as a exercise in a songwriter's
1: group. It was,
0: group.
1: Yes.
0: And it was really for your children?
1: Yeah.
0: How many children do you have?
1: I have two boys.
0: Uh-huh.
1: They are 17 and 12. And it just turned out that way. I don't know if I meant for it to be that way, but I, you know, once it started shaping up, I started realizing, oh, this is more like a blessing and a hope for your kids almost. Uh-huh. So,
0: for the listeners that may have just discovered Christy Greider, have you got a website, or how can they find out more about you?
1: Right now, my Instagram, Christy Greider Music, is probably the best way. I am going to have a website very soon. And then my Facebook, my Instagram or my Facebook, whichever you prefer, that's a great place. I will always post my shows there and keep people up to date as to when they can come see me, or see me and Josh, or me and Tina, or whoever I'm playing with at that time. And I try my best to keep that up to date.
0: Okay. Christy Greider, thank you so much for coming in today to Rootin' Around and sharing your list of meaningful songs and playing that wonderful acoustic set for us. We really enjoyed having you on the show this week.
1: Thank you so much for having me. It was truly my pleasure. I enjoy getting to come and make music any time of the day, so thank you for having me, Mike.
0: More Rootin' Around right after the break.

0: The Gaslight Baker Theater at 216 South Main Street is Lockhart's local community theater, staging comedies, dramas, and musicals since 2008. 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
2: Let's be honest, you opened Amazon to buy one thing. 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

0: do with it.
1: Mike August here on Rootin' Around. Thanks for sticking with us for the second hour of the show. You just heard Vermont native Noah Kahan performing The Great Divide from his album that just came out in 2026. And earlier, it was Dave Mason from the early 70s from his album Alone Together. The song is called Shouldn't Have Taken More Than You Gave. Mike August here on Rootin' Around. Thanks for sticking with us on the second hour of the show. We've got some 2026 music from Courtney Barnett from her album, Creature of Habit, the song, Stay in Your Lane.

Andrea McGee from her May 2026 album, Wild Woman. And the song is called Don't Let It Define You. And earlier, it was Dallas Burrow from his late 2025 album, Colorado Bounds, and you heard Kelly Willis featured on that song. Mike August, your host on Rootin' Around. Lucy Dacus put out a single in April 2026, and it's the perfect time for planting tomatoes, and that's what the song is called, Plantin' Tomatoes.

my favorite movies of 2025 was the motion picture Sinners, and we just heard Buddy Guy performing an Alvin Youngblood song from that soundtrack called Travelin'. Earlier, we started off the undercover segment with the Black Keys from their May 2026 album called Peaches. They're going to be touring this summer, coming to Comal County at the Whitewater Amphitheater. They were covering the Willie Griffin song, Where There's Smoke, There's Fire. Mike August here on Rootin' Around.

Taj Mahal from his original album Taj Mahal, performing the Statesboro Blues, written by Willie McTell. Mike August here on Rootin' Around. Earlier we heard the Ventures from way back in 1962. They were performing their cover of Red River Valley, which they called Red River Rock. We've got time for one more song on the undercover segments. It's Toots and the Maytals covering John Denver's Take Me Home, Country Roads.

0: That was Camp from way back in 2016, All the Debts I Owe. And we started off with J.J. Cale from his 1979 album, Five, the song Sensitive Kind. Mike August here on Rootin' Around. Hope you're enjoying the show. Time now for the Willie of the Week. Off of Willie Nelson Sings Christofferson, we're going to hear his take on Kris Kristofferson's Help Me Make It Through the Night.
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0: We just heard Hook and Line by Rhiannon Giddens and Justin Robinson from the 2025 album What Did the Blackbird Say to the Crow? And that's all the time we have for Rootin' Around this week. Thank you for joining me. Mike August here, asking you to stay safe.
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